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0: akadde de kano kasaala.
1: Morning offering in the name of the Father, and of the Son, and of the Holy Spirit. Amen. 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
2: 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Amina. 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Reflect with us. I'm your servant, Father Kizito Nkologi Mapere, Christian missionary, the Diocese of Kasana-Luwero, at the Immaculate Heart of the Blessed Virgin Mary, Butalamu Catholic Parish. You are most welcome.
3: My name is Nancy Eko Patricia, a student from St. Clair Senior Secondary School, Butalamu, and I'm taking the first reading, a reading from the book of Job. Then Job answered the Lord, I know that you can do all things, and that no purpose of yours can be thwarted. Who is this that hides counsel without knowledge? Therefore I have uttered what I did not understand, things too wonderful for me, which I did not know. I had heard of you by the hearing of the ear, but now my eye sees you. Therefore I despise myself, and repent in dust and ashes. And the Lord blessed the later days of Job more than his beginning. And he had 14,000 sheep, 6,000 camels, and 1,000 yoke of oxen, plus 1,000 she donkeys. He had also sons and 3 daughters. And he called the name of the first Jemima, and the name of the second Keziah, and the name of the third Keren Hapuch. And in all the land there were no women so fair as Job's daughters. And their father gave them inheritance among their brothers. And after this Job lived 140 years, and saw his sons and his sons' sons for generations. And Job died, an old man full of days. The word of the Lord.
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5: I'm Tonto Pista Anamri Morin, student from St. Clarette Secondary School, Butalangu. We are taking the responsorial psalm.
6: Responsorial psalm, Psalm 119. O Lord, let your face shine forth on your servant.
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6: Teach me good judgment and knowledge, for I trust in your commands.
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6: It was good for me to be humbled, that I might learn your statutes.
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6: O Lord, I know that your decrees are right. Though I am humbled, you are just.
7: O Lord, let your face shine forth on your servant.
6: Your judgments endure to this day, for all things you are your servants.
7: O Lord, let your face shine forth on your servants.
6: I am your servant, give me understanding, then I shall know your decrees.
4: O Lord, let your face shine forth on your servant.
6: The unfolding of your word gives light and understanding to the simple.
4: O Lord,

0: The Lord be with you.
1: And with your spirit.
0: A reading from the Holy Gospel according to Luke. Glory to you, O Lord. Luke chapter 10, verses 17 to 24. By that time, the 70 returned with joy, saying, Lord, even the demons are subject to us in your name. And he said to them, I saw Satan fall like lightning from heaven. Behold, I have given you authority to tread upon serpents and scorpions, and over all the power of the enemy, and nothing shall hurt you. Nevertheless, do not rejoice in this, that the spirits are subject to you, but rejoice that your names are written in heaven. In that same hour, he rejoiced in the Holy Spirit and said, I thank you, Father, Lord of heaven and earth, that you have hidden these things from the wise and understanding and revealed them to infants. Yes, Father, for such was your gracious will. All things have been delivered to me by my Father, and no one knows the Son is except the Father, or who the Father is except the Son, and anyone to whom the Son chooses to reveal him. Then turning to his disciples, he said privately, Blessed are the eyes which see what you see. For I tell you that many prophets and kings desired to see what you see, and did not see it, and to hear what you hear, but did not hear it. The Gospel of the Lord. Praise to you, Lord Jesus Christ. Again, dear my listeners, I welcome you the second time to our reflection as we end the books of wisdom and poetic books. This begin with the book of Job, and it is the book that we are ending with, the book of Psalms, the 150 Psalms, the book of Proverbs, that one of the sayings, the Ecclesiastes, the preacher, the Song of Songs, the book of wisdom of Solomon, and that of Joshua bin Sila, Ecclesiasticus. These books, they give us a lot of themes that we have reflected for now some weeks, and Job comes to be our ending this Saturday. Come next week, we shall be reviewing our calling with the letters of St. Paul, and we shall begin the letter of St. Paul to the Galatians. Now today, dear listeners, we face a theophany, God's manifestation. God shows himself to his servant, the faithful one, Job. Job calls us to reflect the presence of God amidst us with a quotation, I know. My dear sister, my brother, we know that this statement always comes in our life and brings up a certain kind of echoing. Maybe this very person has already seen or has received this, then he echoes the knowledge that he knows. Job says, I know. Now, I know of Job in our first reading. This is the right answer for a servant after that divine revelation, a theophany. God shows himself to this person, and the person says, Yes, in this very minute, I know. This is the response that is uttered after that prayer of lamentation. If we look at the book of Psalms, if you read Psalm 21 from verses 2 to almost 6, this servant has his questions against God. The whole of it, he sees it against God. And then in verse 7, he's asking a question that probably the friends of Job were confirming. And this person says, why do the wicked keep on living, grow old, and become mighty in power? Why do the wicked survive? Oh, why do the wicked truly thrive? How do they survive? My dear listener, this is answered only in the understanding of God. Can God's wisdom be understood? Or we are going to put on the human lenses to judge this. So, as we hear in our first reading today, the dark nights of Job have ended. He has seen light. But before we go now to the light of Job, the extent of restoration of his own property and the children as a blessing, let us know and admire the perseverance of this servant Job. We need Job's lamentation in our life, his complaints, his perseverance, his anger. Job is our model indeed. Is our spokesperson in difficulty, in that dark spiritual journey of me and you. This should be my movement as he moves, and equally yours, from those dreadful experiences, or from that just intellectual kind of movement, to a life of contemplation of God's face. God is just, and he will vindicate his just one, like Job. Now, this is justification into that nature of God. This justification is not just bought from God, that we have paid this and this to be justified, but it's simply the gratuitous gift of God given to us. Only him who is able, me and you, my dear listener, we have to ask the grace of God always to guide us, accompany us in all this. Now, the principle that Job has been battling with his three friends, we remember the friends of Job very well, as Eliphaz, Bildad, and Zophar, is the principle of divine justice and retribution. That at least in the suffering of Job, tradition has taught them that Job has done something. Even the wife himself, the wife of Job, testifies to this, that Job should confess for having done this to the Lord. And he has just say, curse the Lord and go. But Job remains steadfast, which is the calling of you as a Christian to remain steadfast with our crosses, follow the Lord daily. So the vindication of Job by God and the vindication of Job in the community of his friends and his friends indeed, at times is the vindication that we need. But now, this shows to us that at times, the principle of divine justice and retribution does not suffice and does not serve our daily ruling of the things. Not that everyone who is suffering has what he has done and suffering is like a reward. It's not. At times, the Lord is just putting us to a test. Somewhere again in the Bible you will hear, it's like we are just in a crucible. The Lord is just trying to put us into purification so that we come out as believers. Now, as we endure, we are enduring with a greater theological virtue of hope. We are hoping for that restoration. Job goes intertwinedly with this, the extent of restoration. Job is restored his own things twice as much as they were in the beginning. Now we can imagine the extent of restoration. He has already sons, and he has daughters. He has properties. Their sheep, camels, their oxen and donkeys. So Job's life is brought to that. And not just restoration with things that one cannot admire, but let us admire the daughters of Job. The writer tells us that you could not compare the beauty of the daughters of Job. Come on, and then we reflect upon these daughters, the daughters of Job. The first one is Jemima. Jemima means a dove. Now the priests around the faithful, you will not know how they admire you. Of recent here, I have looked at the so-called impersonations of people who camouflage around to be priests, that they went all putting on Roman collars and then convince, there is one who was baptizing somewhere to distance in Tanzania there. Another one was caught at the coastal region of Mombasa. And you cannot imagine that the beauty of that priesthood. You know, the priests, we are like doves. Dove has its collar. Is admired this Jemima. Kezia, that precious perfume, that whichever thing, whether Job passes, where the daughter passes, people hear that preciousness of the perfume. Kerning, Hapsh, this is a cosmetic jar. To our dear sisters, they call it the eye pencil. The black powder that they use to darken their eyeballs. That is the crane hopch. Now this is not just a

offerings of their brothers. And Job now comes to tell us that the Lord blesses us twice. In Psalms, you will know that there is a psalm that tells us that the age of a person is 70 years, the lifespan, or 80 if we are strong. But Job is given twice to live 140 years. This is grace at work. In the Gospel according to Luke, what we have taken today, chapter 10, verses 17 to 24, is also another thing that brings us to grace for those who persevere. The 70 or the 72 who are sent are indeed sent for mission. And the Lord expects something as they come back. That their names are written in heaven. This is now to prioritize the grace of God. It is not just spiritual powers or success at ministry, but heaven. Heaven is my goal. Heaven, my dear sister, my dear brother, is your goal. Not just spiritual powers. I was one time working in the Diocese of Jinja as a deacon, and I could see my dear parents those days were charismatic renewal in a night. At almost 10, 11, they are in prayer. And they are there battling. Who is highest? Who prays higher? Who can do this? This is not what the Lord expects. The excitement over demons and Satan falling is not what the Lord requires from me and you. The Lord requires the kingdom basileia, the kingdom from me and you is what is required. Pride and worldliness block us from this true ministry that you will see me and you are there and we are just proud. You know that I'm a priest, huh? Do you know that I'm a sister, my reverend? This pride which will lead us into falling. But the Lord calls us to humble ourselves, to be humble of heart, and then we will receive the greatest gift that you can compare with all the gifts. We cannot compare with all the gifts among human beings. That is the gift of grace, which will lead us to that wisdom to understand we are infants, true children of God. Now, this is what the Son of God, our Lord Jesus Christ, is revealed to. The Son is revelation. There are things that me and you we may be longing for, but let us rejoice always in the Spirit like our Lord. That, okay, to this and this, this has come. The material things in the restoration of Job, as we beat the principle of divine justice and retribution, the 14,000 sheep, the 6,000 camels, 1,000 yoke of oxen, the 1,000 donkeys, the 7 boys or the sons, the 3 daughters, these will surely come to me and you, dear my sister. So long as we do not struggle greatly to attain them, they will come. I always convince myself that the times I spend without truly thinking of what will be tomorrow, this is the time I profit too much. But the time I spend pursuing what is not there leads me into that longing and yearning for things that I cannot even have today. At times we ask yourself a question. What are we aiming at? No one now knows the Father except the Son. And if we accept that we are co-heirs together with Christ,

0: Lord, then dear sister, dear brother, we are going to inherit eternal life. I want to wish you this blessed Saturday in the intercession of the Blessed Mother of God. We have truly begun our month of the Rosary, this month of October. Let us pray with the Holy Father for all those that are mentally challenged, the mentally challenged among us. We don't think just that the mentally challenged are those who are throwing stones and whatever, no. But each and every one, we are told that we are just mad. The degree is the one that differs. We pray for our brothers and sisters that all of us may come to see the Lord in His kingdom. Now my eyes see you. Therefore, I despise myself. Let us be true servants. The Lord be with you.
1: And with your spirit.
0: And may the blessings of Almighty God, the Father and the Son and the Holy Spirit, come down upon you, remain with you now and forever, fetching from the wellsprings of the Savior with His wisdom. A blessed Saturday.

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10: So blood cancer or leukemia is the commonest cancer that affects our children here in this country. And then the other common one is worms tumor, cancer of the kidney. The important thing here is to highlight the fact that one, children also suffer from cancer, because there are many people out there who think children don't suffer from cancer. And it's not unusual to have a senior colleague with a baby who has cancer. And I've also been cited. I'm talking about a senior medical colleague, you know, because usually when children fall sick, many people don't quickly think of cancer. And that is important for people to know. And all these cancers I'm talking about can be treated, they can be cured. But the earlier, the better. And what message do I have? Because I am a father. So every time a child under our care is unwell, we need to get the right health care. And so we really want, one, to also celebrate the fact that childhood cancers are very easy to treat and cure. And I want to say that with emphasis.
9: Oyo gw'owulidde ye Dr. Omukugu mukujjanjaba kansa w'abaana wali ku ddwaliro erya Uganda Cancer Institute. 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
5: There are many types of cancer, yes. Over 100 types of cancer. And almost each type of cancer has certain specific thing that can increase the risk of developing those kind of cancer. But in terms of cancer risk, or maybe just plainly speaking, thing that cause cancer, the main cause in our country is infections. Infection like human papillomavirus, which is sexually transmitted. Human papillomavirus is responsible for cancer of the cervix. And then another type of cancer, and then hepatitis B virus, which is responsible for cancer of the liver. And then you have other viruses like human herpes virus of different types, especially type 8, which is responsible for a type of cancer called KS or Kaposi sarcoma. When you put infection aside, other lifestyle related factors, especially excess consumption of alcohol, can lead to many types of cancer. And by the way, for alcohol, whether light consumption can lead to development of cancer, but the risk increases as you over-consume alcohol. And then tobacco, when you smoke or chew tobacco, the risk for cancer increases. And then our diet, when you don't balance your diet well, you don't eat varieties of food, and you don't eat adequate amount of fruit and vegetable, or maybe you eat food which is not well-stored, maybe it has some contaminations, your risk for cancer increases. And then less physical activity increases cancer risk. And then maybe overall body weight. People who are more fatter or obese, their risk for developing cancer increases. And then where we work, if you work in a place where you're exposed to so many chemicals and you are not well protected, let's say you work in a factory, but you have no mask in that factory. And in the factory where you work, there are a lot of fumes that come out, your risk for cancer increases.
2: Uchali mu program ebirwa byera birwa
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5: As a nation Uganda, this equipment means we can receive the appropriate quality care that has been taken our citizens to different countries in the world. You have seen many of our people go to India, USA for those kind of machines. So it means you can get your treatment here on your choice, because somebody has a choice where he or she should be treated. Cancer care is very expensive, especially when you get it abroad, because so many things affect cost. The country where we are in, cost of living a bit fairer. Currently, the health workers here are paid by the government of Uganda. So overall, the cost of care is cheaper in Uganda than going abroad. And also these machines, you see, they're a bit expensive. It means the government has put a lot of money to make sure these machines are available. And therefore, to run these machines, it may also need some money. Maybe at one point in time, maybe a certain little amount of money may need to be charged to improve the access to the services. As I speak now, access to some these equipments still at a very minimal cost, and then many of the drugs are still free of charge. As a country, the number of cancer cases are rising for many reasons. Of course, our change in lifestyle also contribute to the rise in the cancer cases, but also the awareness of screening also helping us to find more cancer cases. Those are some of the reasons. So you find that in each year in Uganda, we expect 34,000 new cancer cases, new people get new, who develop cancer per year. So in 5 years' time, when you estimate, we expect 62,000 cancer cases. These 62,000 cancer cases contribute to the burden of care. This is a number we need to be treating at any one point in a year as a country. And as we, based on our capacity as Uganda now, we are able to treat about 17% of these 62,000 cancer cases.
2: Uchali mu program ebirwa byira birwa enda munyaka tanyisenya fama radio sapiencia inkursi ya magezi ensuri yo musiki ebyemizanyo.
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3: 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That's about the police and our video book in the documentary for
0: later.
3: Yeah, I
0: will
3: say. Because I was not there.
0: What must they would do?
3: Yeah, that is simple. No, yeah, but I never did that. That's about the Lumina to go to the
0: Yarinus. Several Yarinus, you fool Yarino couldn't know.
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0: Yeah, I'm not going to be able to do it.
3: Let's talk about that DPC Abasabenadi Arikachiri at the Sanya will be going to Mukachiri. 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
0: yes, Sibu.
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0: yes,
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1: Excellency, the President in his remark referred us to several newspaper articles and news reports about cattle theft in Kyankwanzi and other districts along the cattle corridor, about theft of cop in Kagadi and a number of other districts that were read by the Minister of Internal Affairs, about murders in Ibanda and the surrounding districts and of course other districts. And he emphasized the need for security for cattle, security for our crops and security for human life. And he did say he's following up with the police to ensure that these issues are addressed as urgently as possible and to put an end to unnecessary murders and taking away of critical human life or taking away human life. He also appealed to all of us to remain vigilant and report any such cases when we are aware about them.
0: Dr. Chenge ategeezezza nti mukama we Mwai Museveni asabye abaka ba parliament ne ba minister okwongera mu amaanyi mukulwanyisa enguzi.
1: To redouble our efforts in the fight against corruption by employing the original work methods of the NRA/NRM in engaging the wananchi on the ground in the supervision of government programs in the local governments as well as the health and education sectors among others.
0: Bw'atyo era n'okoddeyo ensonga endala ez'enjawulo Mwai Museveni by'ayagala ababaka be abakabondo aka NRM be babateekako ennyo essira mu Paalamenti eno ey'12.
1: To intensify the monitoring of the various economic development programs, especially PDM, to enable the inclusion of the 33% of the people outside the money economy. To further ensure that PDM funds are allocated to persons with disabilities are strictly issued to them, as opposed to issuance to non-PWDs, as has been the case in some districts and parishes. To further prioritize the production of water for drinking and for irrigation, to stabilize production and increase yields while safeguarding the environment. To support the development of new hydroelectricity dams such as Ayago and Chiba, as well as support the introduction of solar and nuclear energy to supplement existing power sources.
0: Wetwe yongerayo abaka ba parliament balambudde kampuni ya ITMS ekole number plate C endigito. 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
2: So we are looking at the costs, we are looking at the capacity of the contractor. We have seen the capacity of police and we appreciate, although we think the manpower, the human resource is very thin compared to the issues, to the cameras. You have about 6,100 cameras and very few manpower manning these cameras. Issue related to the tracking, maybe for the media, yes indeed. Vehicles and motorcycles can be tracked with the support of very many other variables which we cannot discuss publicly for security reasons, but we shall make recommendations. But the issue of the system and the digital number plate system, the entire country and the committee, which is performing its duty on behalf of Parliament, is very aware we need it. So now we want to see how we can make recommendations to improve where necessary. So I want to thank the IGP for giving us this opportunity to interact.
0: omulamuzi wa kooti enkulu Rosette Comfort Kania ataddewo ennaku z'omwezi nga 13 omwezi ogw'ekkumi n'ogumu omwaka guno okuwa ensala mu musango gw'ebyobufuzi Sarah Nkonge Muwonge eyavuganya ku kifo ky'omubaka omukyalo wa disitulikiti y'e Lwengo mu kalulu ka bonna akaliwo ku ntandikwa y'omwaka guno mwavunaanira omubaka omukyala Aliosise Namuju Donozia okugulirira abalonzi n'okubba akalulu. 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
4: Nkola nga training manager. Obaji ite DOS. Director of Studies.
3: Okay.
4: Ate wana somero COA. Centenary Vocational Training School. Esangi bwa wana ku Yes Center. Kabega Road Nsambia Parish.
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9: Amanya nze Justin Kangwa.
7: Yes, from where? From Mbarara.
9: Nzire Mbarara.
7: From Mbarara, yeah. How is Mbarara, by the way?
9: Mbarara is really fine.
7: I was told you have the best roads in Uganda. Is it true?
9: Yeah.
7: According to you?
9: Yeah.
7: You have the best roads?
9: Yeah.
7: Why?
9: Because.
7: Why do you think you have the best roads?
9: They're the best kuranga. When you even traveling, Kale, you see everything.
7: Yeah, here in Buganda we don't travel. Okay, continue.
9: No, okay, we travel.
7: Don't mind, continue. I was told by somebody, by the way, that Mbarara has the best roads here. I don't know. Katiguya tuka yonjakunka kasi. If you have to be very busy, if you have to register to get on program, what more color cost you?
9: Color hairdressing.
7: Ani yaji kulipa konga toji agar?
9: Kele yaji kulipa
7: konga. 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What do you want?
9: Antu wange yandeta. 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
7: Okay.
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3: Good afternoon. This is news at 1 p.m. here at 94.4 Radio Sapientia. I'm Edith Namwanje. President Yoweri Museveni has called on Ugandans to remain vigilant and work closely with security agencies to curb rising cases of crime in communities. The president is particularly concerned about reports of murder and theft for cattle and coffee in districts including Ibanda, Chankwanzi and Kagadi. Addressing journalists at Kololo Independence Grounds, NRM Parliamentary Caucus Chairperson Dr. Jane Ruth Acheng said President Museveni delivered the message during a meeting with the members of the NRM Parliamentary Caucus. She said the president urged communities to report suspicious individuals and activities to security agencies to help prevent crime. Acheng also said President Museveni has directed members of the parliament and ministers to intensify efforts to fight corruption by engaging more closely with communities at the grassroots. She said leaders should listen to citizens and strengthen efforts to ensure government programs and resources reach their intended beneficiaries.
4: To redouble our efforts in the fight against corruption by employing the original work methods of the NRA/NRM in engaging the wananchi on the ground, in the supervision of government programs, in the local governments, as well as the health and education sectors, among others.
3: The government chief whip said president also wants the NRM parliamentary caucus to focus on increasing the number of Ugandans benefiting from government economic programs, including the parish development model. She said the focus is on ensuring more citizens participate in initiatives aimed at improving household incomes and supporting economic transformation.
4: to intensify the monitoring of the various economic development programs, especially PDM, to enable the inclusion of the 33% of the people outside the money economy, to further ensure that PDM funds allocated to persons with disabilities are strictly issued to them, as opposed to issuance to non-PWDs, as has been the case in some districts and parishes, to further prioritize the production of water for drinking and for irrigation, to stabilize production and increase yields while safeguarding the environment.
3: President Yoweri Kaguta Museveni has been commended for expanding vocational training opportunities for young people, with State House announcing plans to establish a new presidential industrial skilling hub in Bujiri district. The State House Comptroller Jane Baleche says President Museveni has directed the construction of the hub and called on Bujiri leaders to identify suitable land to facilitate the project. The announcement was made during a stakeholders' engagement at Busoga Zonal Presidential Industrial Skilling Hub in Jinja City. Baleche also commended Iganga District LC5 Chairperson Shabiru Isavidye for supporting the skilling program despite being elected on the opposition National Unity Platform ticket. Isavidye said political differences should not prevent leaders from recognizing programs that benefit citizens. The Busoga Hub is training young people in practical skills aimed at employment and entrepreneurship. State House officials say the program is designed to give young people, including those without formal education, a second chance through vocational and industrial training. Leaders were also urged to ensure that vulnerable young people benefit from the program without political or other forms of discrimination. Meanwhile, State House says four new courses are being introduced at Presidential Industrial Skilling Hubs. They include electrical installation, knitting and weaving, mechanical engineering and plumbing, adding to existing courses such as welding, carpentry, tailoring, bakery, hairdressing, shoemaking, and building and concrete practice. The engagements in Jinja and Kayunga are part of efforts to strengthen the skilling program and improve opportunities for graduates. State House has also announced plans for another hub in Luwero, while additional funding is expected for hub circles to support graduates with startup capital. Local leaders have been encouraged to connect qualified graduates to suitable contracts and employment opportunities in their communities. Three witnesses have testified in support of an election petition filed by JNUP candidate Alex Waiswa Mufumbiro challenging the election of Nakawa Division East MP Fred Ruhindi. The witnesses included Mufumbiro's brother Kenneth Kato Mufumbiro, Kampala City Returning Officer Rashid Kasacha, and Kampala City Lord Mayor Ronald Balimwezo, who served as Mufumbiro's election agent at some polling stations. They were cross-examined by lawyers representing Ruhindi before Civil Division Judge Alan Paul Nshimye. Mufumbiro is challenging the Electoral Commission's declaration of Ruhindi as winner with 18,575 votes against his 15,067. He alleges irregularities, including disputed tallying, failure to include results from 22 polling stations, and alterations of some results. Mufumbiro claims that after what he describes as corrections, he would have led with 16,422 votes against Ruhindi's 15,957 votes. During cross-examinations, witnesses were questioned about their roles during the election and allegations contained in their affidavits. Balimwezo maintained that information provided by the polling agents indicated irregularities in voter turn-up and tallying, while Kato acknowledged that he was not present at the polling stations cited in the petitions. Mufumbiro's case has now closed and Justice Nshime has directed him to file a written submission by October 9th with the respondents required to respond by October 16th. The case will return to court on 30th October when the court is expected to consider the next steps in the petition seeking to nullify Ruhindi's election and order a fresh poll. Members of Parliament on the Committee on Physical Infrastructure have raised concerns over the high cost of the Uganda's digital number plates, questioning why motorcycles and motor vehicles attract different replacement fees despite using similar components. During a parliamentary briefing, officials implementing the Intelligent Transport Monitoring System disclosed that first-time registration of a new vehicle or motorcycle costs 714,300 shillings, while replacement fees stand at 150,000 shillings for motor vehicles and 50,000 shillings for motorcycles. The officials, led by their production and installation director, Novosel Nikita, defended the pricing model, saying it factors the cost of the entire project, including tracking software, security technology, and equipment provided to the Uganda police, noting that the financial model was agreed upon through discussions involving the government, ministries, and their agencies.
5: The cost for the changing the place is not the same. The cost for the motorcycles is 50,000. For the motor vehicles is 150,000. This is apply for a changing. So more bigger breakdown you can see in the financial model of the project, why it is this. Because actually we cannot compare the previous regime with the current regime, because we cannot compare apple to banana. We need to compare apple to apple, because now the plates are not the same as it was before. So it has the tracking devices as a ITMS project.
3: The committee also heard that the project produces an average of 1,500 number plates daily, comprising approximately 400 for motor vehicles and 1,100 for motorcycles. Officials further confirmed that close to 470,000 plates had been produced, including more than 324,000 for motorcycles and over 103,000 for motor vehicles, alongside 4,900 for government vehicles. However, legislators questioned why motorcycle registrations remain as high as those of motor vehicles, yet motorcycles account for a larger share of daily production. The project officials said they would provide Parliament with a detailed financial model and a breakdown of the agreed costs to clarify the pricing structure.
6: I think it has to answer that question. The public is thinking that the cost of registration plates for motor vehicles should not be the same as the cost for motorcycles. The cost for motorcycles should be lower, just as it translates to the replacement.
3: Today in our foreign news, Israel army attacks journalists, settlers burn olive trees in West Bank. Settlers have burnt down olive trees on Palestinian lands in the village of Abdiz in the occupied West Bank. Israel forces also fired gas bombs toward Palestinians and journalists in the village of Osarin in Nablus. That brings us to the end of our news today. I remain Edith Namwanje. Nice weekend.
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4: Love to read. Love to be informed. And informed on something that has been proven. One thing that is disappointing about the social media that most of the information there has not been proved. The newspapers, the matter is different because there are editors that have to go through what is published and goes out to the public. The social media is not like that. You can be fed on rumors. You can be fed on untruth. While you follow that, I also encourage you to look and follow the printed word. I want to encourage you to be readers and avid readers, people who are well read, who are informed, because you read and you study.
3: Omukolo guno gwetabiddwako abasoosoodooti okuva mu bifo eby'enjawulo nga Cathedral Administrator World Gazi Father Ignatius Chibowa, Father Bernard Mugerwa nga ye National Youth Chaplain awamu n'abalala. 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
10: 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What does it mean? 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
1: What do you want to have a day with Zubaka? Heroes, thanks for the program. Father Nyombi, thank you. 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You have a day with the world in Buddha, Father Nyombi. 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Katwe Yungre, you know, Sasuwa Katonda Father.
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1: 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They are also four. But we have to say the dot.
0: Do
1: 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I think I'm going to be able to get a
0: call. 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